0: Super 62 coming at 1021 follow-up. From the Trader Joe's incident, I have Jayla asking for contact from a deputy. She said one of the parties in the altercation contacted her after being told she's not supposed to.
1: Yeah, we're...

0: Good boy, Edie. I still have you on Cloverdale, is that correct?
1: Negative, I'm going to be clearing. Just keep me on hold on a call I have to add once.
0: Never. Yeah,

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0: 594 report, 300 Murchison Drive. Subject Keith, RP's Mercedes, and they refuse that you report.

0: 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Limit 86, Poplar in second.
1: Poplar in second.
0: 5, William, Zebra, Sam, 892 on a gray Jeep with 1 to advise.
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0: Last first class of Robert Adam Nora, George Edward Lincoln, second last of Charles Union, Edward Victor Adam Sam, first note Victor, common middle of Manuel break.
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0: 07/28/1988 HM at Half Bay break.
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0: Pushoff 81, he's shown via the restraint party and a serve criminal protective order with Ryan Fernandez as the protected person. He lost all. Other than that, he has a valid DL in county records, history of 647F.
1: Copy, continue, go for.
0: Copy, go for Howie 1 in Capistrano.

0: the girl sporting harassment report.
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0: Stand by 1 second. So 1021 for a harassment report, 1414 Parrot Drive. She wants to report her cousin constantly texting her threats.

0: 70B units. Fires en route 532 6th Street for a gray smoke coming from a vent of a house. No flames.
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0: 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So black and white Husky running in and out of traffic.

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0: 9 Yellow King George 864 on a white RAV4 with one. 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
1: What?
0: 659 Hemlock, 659 Hemlock. The RP's husband is restrained. He keeps driving past their house in his gray Dodge Caravan. And he's also calling her from block numbers.
1: Uh-huh. 62 copies. Alright, you're all 60. Can you touch me?
0: 60, I copy.
1: Okay, Charles, I see that. Last RO expired. Can you see if there's anything on file?
0: Hey, friend. 75, I didn't notice that they made contact. I'll take you off that call.
2: And Sam 60, he was served yesterday with a TRO.
0: 276, I'm happy.

0: Cash out 6-3. I'll be out with the subject in front of 633 Hemlock.
1: Copy in front of 633 Hemlock. And I do see the served temporary domestic violence order.
2: Okay.

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0: yep. 60. 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

0: 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He's not trained yet.
1: 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Say it again, Ivy.

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1: Go ahead. This is 111, go ahead.
0: 602 at the Brisbane, or the, yes, Bayshore train station. There are CJs around 10 years old wearing all black plaid on the tracks. The RP was a train goer.
1: Not a copy from Millbrook.

0: 12 Transit 111. I'll redirect you for a 415. It's going to be at the Redwood City Station at the bus turnaround for bus number 715. There's a HMA 30 years old that's ETOH and being combative with fire.
1: 111, I copy. Code 3 from Millbrae.
0: Copy, code 3 from Millbrae.
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Transit 111, they just requested to cancel the subject left on a bus.

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0: 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Did they specify where in the station they were?
1: They just have eyes on the tracks and then on the side of the tracks.

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1: Ciao, 60.
0: The vehicle's on the hook. I'm sending a message for the details. Okay.
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1: What?
0: 1182 blocking, 46 El Bonito way, 46 El Bonito. Senegal, a gray Toyota Prius hit a white moving truck. They need help exchanging info, and the moving truck is blocking the roadway.
1: There's more here,
0: copy.

0: Pushaw 7170, so it's 1056 threat. 71. 7170, so it's 1056 threat just occurred, 422 Maglin Avenue, 422 Maglin. RP's daughter is yelling and throwing items around the residence, and she also stated a 1056 with a knife. She's only 9 years old, and we've been out there in the past in August for the same.
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0: 71-72. The RP is the dad who's not on scene. He received this info from the mom who is on scene. She called and texted, but now she's not responding.
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0: 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And if you could continue, code 4.
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5: Hey, 2 Charles 40.
0: 2 Charles 40.
5: We were able to secure the door. Alarm was still going off for the usual units tonight.
0: I copy.

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1: Katie, go ahead.
0: 4 Mary 29408 white pickup truck.
1: Two Charles 80, the plate 4 Mary 29408 comes back 1031 in current 327 on a 92 Toyota pickup out of Pescadero. It's registered to a Kenneth Groves or a Laura Groves.

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1: Go ahead.
0: There's another activation at the Tower Road. It's going to be for their early childhood education. The point of activation will be the 7 entry.
1: Abram, that was actually the building where we entered and secured the door already.
0: I copy. I'll close it out.
1: Okay. Well, 720 log off. Good night.
0: Good night.

0: 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We're out with both parties, and radio is very limited.
1: 81, I copy. Just confirming your code 4.
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1: I copy.

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0: Spoke with the RP. She was advised. We're 10-8.
1: I copy.

0: Charles 60 with 2 Charles 40, 10851 report.
1: Hello?
0: 370 F Street, 370 F Street, unit number 120 in Colma, across of Hill Street. I have a RP by the name of Maria advising around 1700 hours. Her boyfriend, first of Brandon, born in 2000, took her rental vehicle, the 2026 gray Buick 9 X-ray Yellow King 313. Looks like he has an address in San Bruno, but she doesn't know where he's at, and he's not answering her phone calls, and she wants to report the vehicle stolen.
1: Hello?

to Charles 60. In a match on the male half that has her vehicles, it's going to be 1030 S Frank for $250,000 out of the SO.

0: Absolutely. Unit paramedics left a one Bloom Lane, unit number 111 at 6 on the senior living. It's an 83-year-old female conscious patient that caused an hospital.
1: Thank you.

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0: 7 or Robert Victor 044 on a gray Honda Pilot with you.
1: Sorry, can you turn into play? I only heard 7.
0: 7, Nora Robert Victor, 044.
1: 10 for, thank you.
2: County 2 Charles 75, 1186, 1 in Coronado.
1: Kevin Coronado, go ahead.
2: Going to be a temporary plate. David Robert Zebra, 8 Adam, 2-1 on a Ford Transit van with 1-2 advice.
1: Pepper.

0: Patrol Sanchez, can you come in the temporary plate? It's showing record on file.
1: David Roberts, 28 Adam 21. No zebra.
0: Over.
2: Charles 81, when you're clear, 29.
0: Charles 85, that is coming back to a 4 transit van. Ahead to your screen. Go ahead.
2: The last, first, last of Boy, Edward, Charles, Edward, Robert, Robert, Adam. Second last of Adam, Robert, Robert, Ocean, Yellow, Ocean. First name of Edward, Lincoln, Victor, Ida, Robert, Adam, break.
0: Go ahead.
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0: 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Should I be 1031 County Record, single booking 12 of 2007 for PC 488. She also has a non issued status on her X-ray card. AK Strickler.
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0: Evan Charles Lincoln King, 492 on a black Lexus with two. To advise.
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0: Afer, I'm checking your status.
1: Yeah, I'm code 4.
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0: 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I got a 28 on FN for you.
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0: King Mary Henry Lincoln Sam 4 Adam George 8 Paul Union 522786, and it's coming back to a blue Hyundai Elantra.
1: 10-4.

0: Charles 25. That then comes back to a plate of 9 Lincoln Boy Victor 082. 318 current. 5 of 27 on a Hyundai out of Half Moon Bay.
1: Top in. I got a 29 verbal when you're clear.
0: Go ahead.
1: Give me a last of Andrew, Adam, Nora, David, Robert, Edward, William. First of Adam, Adam, David, Adam, Mary, Drake.
0: Go ahead.
1: 10:05 in 1984. It's me at WM at a Half Moon. This is verbal.
0: Okay.

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0: I know it's added to the call, and you can show you guys tonight.
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0: 8, King Queen Zebra, 499 on a black Ford sedan, unknown on board.
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0: Yeah, Charles, do you think another one?
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0: Last of Gonzalez, George, Ocean, Nora, Zebra, Adam, Lincoln, Edward, Zebra, First of Uvalio, Edward, Union, Lincoln, Adam, Lincoln, Ida, Ocean, Break.
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0: Hey, Charles, do you see any 1031 county record, single booking 4 of 22 for 647F? Otherwise, he has a valid deal.
1: 10-4, 4-4.
0: Go for it, you see our medical one.

0: on 6 Lincoln 20011. 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I'm good for it. I have 1-29.
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0: Tony. Go ahead with your plan.
1: Two for last versus Avila, Adam Victor, Ida Lincoln, Adam second at Uribe, Union Robert, Ida Boy, Edward. First is Edward Paul, Ida Frank, Adam Nora, Ida Ocean, and break.
0: Go ahead.
1: HM, DOB 0419-1978. Is that Hayward? It's the verbal.
0: Confirm, was that 70 or 78?
1: 78.
0: 10-4.

0: Jason, so he's going to attend 31 at the restrained party and two different served criminal protective orders, where in both the protective party is going to be Yesenia Ramirez and her children. He also does have a county record, last booking 1 of 26 for PC 273.6, priors for 166 and 647F. He does have a valid DL. Okay, Strickler.
1: So far, can you send his DMV to my MDT, please?
0: Affirmative.

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0: Charles 62, 2 Charles 6, do you want to cover a noise complaint? 2 Charles 62, 2 Charles 6, do you want to cover a noise complaint? It's going to be at the El Rancho, room number 800, 1250 El Camino Real. 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
0: 04-15-2010, it's going to be a WM out of Montero, break for deal.
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0: Presidente, ¿qué es lo que Since it's the pending 8:32 commercial audible, it's going to be at 65 Tower Road again. It's the third activation today.
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0: is Ross 25. He's going to be tenderly valid. He does have a restriction on attending the first 12 months of licensure. He may not drive between the hours of 11 p.m. and 5 a.m. It shows the original issue date being 4/16 of this year.
1: Got it.

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0: Committee last of Pastorini, Paul, Adam, Sam, Tom, Ocean, Robert, Ida, Nor, Ocean. First of Morgan, Mary, Ocean, Robert, George, Adam, Nor, break.
1: Go ahead.
0: 06-08-2011, WF at a half moon, and this is verbal.
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0: Control 35, 1031 AUTL and Mountain Shadow. I tried a couple different spellings on the last as well.
1: Yeah.

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Going to be a 1033 commercial audible at 65 Tower Road, 65 Tower Road, the early child education building with a South Hall motion burglary alarm. It's going to be our third activation today.

0: 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The driver will be 10-15 for H&S. Can I get a case in time?
1: Control 75, case number 4866-4866 at 2335.
0: Tampa, we'll continue code 4.
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0: Lassa, Fasarino, Paul Adam, Sam, Tom, Ocean, Robert, Ida, Nora, Ocean, First of Mary, Mary Adam, Robert, Yellow, Break.
1: Go ahead.
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0: Union, Nora, David, Adam, Henry. 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
1: Go ahead.
0: It'll be 10/20/1967/67. It's going to be an LMA out of Montero, break.
1: Go ahead.
0: Charles, 387-8824.
1: Jennifer, go to second.
0: Last of Daniels, David, Adam, Nora, Ida, Edward, Lincoln, Sam. First of Reagan, Robert, Edward, George, Adam, Nora, middle of Zoe, break.
1: Go ahead.
0: UB 0303-1972-72, WFA, Montero, break.
1: Go ahead.
0: Boy 7146614.
1: Sorry, can you 10-9 the deal number on that one?
0: Boy 7146614.
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1: Oh,
0: 62. 62, it's going to be 415 occurring now. It's going to be at the residence in 161 North Rollins Road. And AMA, who is heavily ETH'd in the lobby, is yelling at the front desk staff.
1: Please,
0: Cortez. All right, copy.

Teacher all 61. The subject is going to be a Francisco Leyvera. I'm running him out right now. He's wearing a black shirt and dark brown pants. He's no longer yelling in the lobby, but it's still easy to reach.

0: County 2561, the subject's 1015 for 647F. And I'll take a case number.
1: 51, I copy the 1015 for 647F. Your case number is 4868-4868 at midnight 35.
0: Over.
1: Just confirming code 4 at residence then?
0: Stay firm.
1: Step 4.

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0: It's going to be at 270 Del Monte Road, 270 Del Monte Road for a point of activation of the main floor motion. They were unable to contact the responsible, and we don't have any history at that address.
1: 10489, I'll cover.

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0: It's George Adam Paul 0721 AC over Toyota Highlander.
1: Charles Lady, that plate 6, George Adam Paul 072, comes back 10th and 20, current 11-26 on 2008 Toyota, registered to Ron at that address.

0: 72. 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We could hear you responsible of speaking through the Ring camera.
1: Control 72, we actually don't have a 21 listed for that address.
0: Deborah.

0: 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Good morning. You clear for my log on?
1: 2070, affirmed. Morning, go ahead.
0: 25186. 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Thank you.
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0: Right tonight.
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0: My copy. Still investigating in front of the city bank.

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0: Last of Gonzalez, George Oceanora, Zebra, Adam, Lincoln, Edward, Zebra. First name Sophia, Sam, Ocean, Frank, Ida, Adam. Going to be 2188 at a HFA at a Antioch, all verbal.
1: 10-4.

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1: Several.
0: Can I show you code 4?
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0: 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He's gonna be at with one behind the McDonald's playing black quarterback.
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0: 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DOB is going to be 624, 1977, all verbal.
1: 10-4.

0: 2461, is anything 1031 county record, last booking 3 of 26 for PC 666.1A1 and PC 487, has priors for 594 HNS and 602. Otherwise, he does have a valid deal.
1: For the size of probation or parole?

0: Passenger units, fire and AMRs responding out to an 1183 in front of Cameron's RV storage, 551 San Mateo Road, 551 San Mateo Road. Advice, it's going to be a 63-year-old male, conscious breathing, solo vehicle TA.
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0: 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Can you start a AAA owner's request, though?
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0: 1029.
1: 6-1, guys.
0: Last of Ursua, Union Robert Charles, Union Adam, first name Raymond, Robert Adam, Yellow Mary, Ocean Nora David, DOB 211, 1960, all verbal.
1: Copy.

0: Low 6'1". Got a match on him. Slightly different spelling on the last name. It's Union Robert Zebra. Union Adam. That same first in DOP. He's 1031, county record none issued, but when I try to look at the county record, it just says no record found.
1: Perfect.

0: 74, 71.
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0: 2261. That course awful.
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0: It's going to be at the Spring Valley School at the library, Zone 1 office electrical room door. Their attempts to contact responsible.

12 grand in one thing. You have 400 tests per soul. Transit 110, it's going to be at the fucking King station inside the lobby. There's a WM30s, blue hoodie, blue jeans, brown boots, refusing to leave, walking back and forth, talking to himself, for Allied Security.

0: 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Is there any premise history?
1: 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I don't see any recent alarm activations there.
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1: 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And back, looks like the most recent alarm call there is going to be back in March.
0: Therefore, is there an RP that we could contact if any basic supposed to be doing work at the facility?

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1: Any voice station working? I'm not with one way in Black Overback. Seems like they're working in the library. 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
0: 6 Edward Charles Zebra 005.
1: Six Amber Charles Zebra 005, 31 in Grant Tell, February next year on a 03 Honda out of 7, Michael Lane.
0: Over. What is 62 to go in?
1: 62
0: go. Alpha Mary Ocean Yellow, Adam Nora Ocean, first of Arlon, Adam Robert, making Adam Nora. It all starts with Cheese and George, break. 4-15-1972-72,
1: break. Good.
0: Evans and Frank, 170-9383, AMA out of the city.

0: to. He's 10th or 20th house.
1: Ever. That's 2461 for code 4. It's going to be workers from the school district working on the library.
0: 161, copy.

0: but 6-1 unit to cover for our 415 family district. It's going to be at 1395 Madera Way. Tedigo RP's mom threw a plate at her. The plate did not hit the RP, and parties are separated. The mother's in the living room, and RP is in her bedroom now.
1: Oh, boy.
0: 6210-4. And looking at history, it looks like we've had quite a few prior welfare checks there. Last time we were there was May 16th. We've got a call from San Jose on us, the welfare check. Looks like our RP said that she was sending incoherent messages to tattoo shops in San Francisco and San Jose.
1: Oh, boy. Boy, thank you very much.

0: Sunny Boy 61, can we have the RP meet us outside?
1: Having 4415, Sunny, good morning.
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Yeah.

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1: Wat?
0: Be at the Milbury station, info via BART. It said it's near the Caltrain tracks, near the street. There's a WM, approximately 5 to 6 feet tall, shaved head, gray hoodie, black jeans, wearing gray socks. Looks like he was struggling to get up.
1: Got it.

0: 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Are you guys go for?
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1: I already have the mom, Christina's info in there, but go with any other info.
0: I have information for the father.
1: Good.
0: Last name, Lee, Noah George. First name, Francis. Frank, Robert, Adam, Nora, Charles, Ida, Sam. Middle name, Hickway.
1: Good.
0: 10/04/1953, OMA,
1: out of
0: Millbury. 10/04. The old number is going to be Nora 788-3665.

0: 3361, can I get a case number?
1: Four 61, cases 4874, 4874.
0: Okay.

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1: 2666, go ahead.
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1: Super Bowl 66 then.
0: 8 Union, Victor Tom, 603.

0: 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Chillin 31 expired on May 2nd on a 2011 Toyota out of San Jose.
1: Denver.
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1: 12:15.

Roy 63, 1186, in front of Peter's Cafe. Roy 63, Cafe Clark. Devin Mary, Union Paul, 222. It's a white Ford with one. Hold vice.

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1: Go ahead.
0: It'll be 217 of 95. It's at WSA out of San Francisco and Break for DL.
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0: Okay, 60. I'll be on a bike stop. Le Cruz in ETR.
1: Le Cruz in ETR, go
0: ahead. The WMA, all black. Six-three, copy. Matchup.
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0: Last of Reimer, Robert, Edward, Ida, Mary, Edward, Robert, first of Austin, Adam, Union, Sam, Tom, Ida, Nora, break.
1: All right.
0: 4-3 of 90-90 mail at NSF, break for a verbal deal.
1: Go ahead.
0: D. David, 7819755.

0: K60's to 31 county records suspended accepting course of employment. Last booking September 2024 on a 459.5 Paris River 14-6.
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2: 2 ball 66, 10-28. Nine Charles, Lincoln John, 409.
1: Sorry, can you turn that on? I'm live on 911.
2: Nine Charles, Lincoln John, 409.

0: 6. That's a 31 and current until July next year. 2018 Cadillac two door out of with 11 in reference.
1: Good.
0: Carl is listed as a Kathy Barron, 1141 Whipple Avenue, apartment 101.
1: Tampa.
2: Call St. Tony.
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1: Telephone 15, go ahead.
0: 6, Henry, Nora, Adam, 286.
1: Six, Henry Nora Adam, 286, is 31, expired in 2019 on a 2004 Toyota, registered out of South City. There's a release of liability in 2021, but no pending mesh file.

0: Well, San Antonio on that last play, how many Parker's out, though?
1: Stand by.

0: 2, Paul 6, 7, 10, 28.
1: Paul 6, 7,
0: 3, King 3, 8, 2, 8, 3.
1: Paul 6-7, 3-King, 3-8, 2-8, 3. This is 31 current to, actually, sorry, 31 expired. That's December 31st of last year on a 73 Chevy pickup out of 141 San Juan in Brno.
0: Is there any ripple file?
1: Negative on a ripple file, and there's on a suspended effective October last year.
0: Copy, thank you.

0: call 67-1124. Go ahead. Is that 516 Richmond Drive for a black 90s Chevy Silverado, plate ending Mary 3. It's been parked for the last week with a lot of junk in it. Plate provided comes back on an 03 Chevy out of 508 Richmond.
1: I copy. Thank you.

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1: Six Charles Zebra X-ray 026, 31 in current till February of next year on a 08 Honda 2-door out of 985 South Colonel Way in Half Moon.
0: Copy 11-8.
1: So you're 10 out there. What's the cross on Miramontes?
0: Highway 1 south of Miramontes.
1: Copy, Highway 1, South
0: Bronx. It's like 5 by 1.

0: 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Me 157, Cappuccino Drive. There's a report of a green Toyota Prius, unknown plate, that was parked blocking the driveway to the building. Can you just do a roll-by and see if it's still there?
1: Copy.

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1: We're clear here. We'll be out to Oakdale and Quint in San Francisco.
0: I'll be Oakdale and Quint.

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1: Y 76, cut.
0: The 400 block of Central.
1: That far.

Okay, 2 Paul 6 7. Paul 6 7. Green for the Prius is UTL. Please show us 10 8.

0: Got it, 2 Paul 6 7. Last unit 10 9. 2 Paul 6 7. Go ahead. Please show me routes to northern court.
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0: 집어 있어야겠죠. 생각하시.
1: 커플 정리표.
2: So, do RP is at 1198 Acacia Street, Montero, as a neighbor on the Canoff side of the property, having work done on the abatement in front of the RP's house while they're doing work on his home. Says the county doesn't allow paving work on the abatements in the area.
1: Oh, you're welcome.

0: Spare unit near the Mill River, available for a sight sign off.
1: Boy 63.
0: Boy 63. The RP is going to be at the Millbury sub lobby. The CSOs are both set up.
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1: Did I tell anything?
0: Myself and 2475 will be on foot patrol on the trails just north of Oak Avenue and Palisados.
1: Oak and Palisados.
0: Nine X-ray Yellow King 313, shift them back to a great view.

0: 9, extra Yellow King 313, 31 current on 2026 Buick out of South City on Airport.
1: Yeah.

75, correction, 76 from 75. Okay. You guys are UTL anything? There's an 1154 occupied on Oakland Village. 10-4.

0: County 2 Boys 76, 1154 on Oak and Powder Speedos.
1: Boys 76, is this going to be the one that you guys are already on? On the foot patrol?
0: Confirm. 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
1: Copy. Four John Yellow X-ray 797 31 expired in May of 2023 on a 99 Cadillac registered out of Lancaster. There's a rip on the file for an address out of Hesperia. And 76, honey.
0: Seventy-five, 10-4.
1: Just be advised, check that any master file also shows it as a P&L as of September 2024.
0: Please tell me.

0: County Two Boys 76, 1029.
1: Two Boys 76, then.
0: Last of Lopez, Lincoln, Ocean, Paul, Edward, Zebra. First of Jalen, John, Adam, Yellow, Lincoln, Adam, Nora. Middle of Cole, Charles, Ocean, Lincoln, Everett.
1: Yeah.
0: 6-3, 2004. BMA out of Half Moon Bay. Break.
1: Go ahead.
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0: Me at Shaw's Candy, 1395 El Camino Real, Unit A, Adam. They have a suspect on scene with loss prevention. He's admitted to theft. Does not know PD is being called.
1: Okay.
0: Need to recover ourselves.
2: Johnny 2461, we'll take primary.
0: 461, Kevin.

0: most expensive one there. The subject is a Stephen Nguyen, 925.91. That match is near Yetta, so I'm not sure if he's giving the correct info.
1: Okay.

0: Okay, then one thing. Shows out with one female, black over black. I have a verbal 29.
1: Good.
0: Hey, last name, Rodriguez, Z Zebra. First of Mary Adam, Robert Lincoln, Edward Nora, Ida, break.
1: Good.
0: 05-13-1992, female, South City, break.
1: Good.
0: Frank 243-0720.
1: 10-4.

0: turns at 110. She's 1031 county record suspended or revoked service needed. She is on search and seizure court probation out of our county for 23152G George. Her last booking was in March on a 23103. Priors for her various HS charges, 20002, 647H Henry, 602 and 664 490.
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0: 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That's Charles Ocean, Nora King, Lincoln, Ida, Nora, first of Ashley, Common, break.
1: Back.
0: 12-03-1987.

0: I'll turn to still six.
1: County Boy 76 for 10-8. So now we're at another 11:54. Break for plate.
0: What's 20?
1: Oak Avenue on Positos.
0: Go ahead.
1: What? Boy, Ida, 4.
2: You're asking them a little.
1: 1, Edward, Tom.
0: Copy, is that California?
1: Toyota 4Runner, at least with one.
0: Copy, is that a California plate?
1: Still investigating.
3: County Boy 6197.
0: Copy. So I'll try to tell 6. Your subject's 1031 county record. She is on county probation out of our county for HS 11395. She has search term SAM 5 NORA 3, a valid DL, and her last booking was in January this year on a 148 price for HS. Actually, sorry, it looks like it's just various HS terms.
3: Sure.
1: County Boy 76, license plate information is from Florida.
0: Copy, Florida.

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0: Good.
2: Last of Espinoza, Edward, Sam, Paul, Ida, Nora, Ocean, Zebra, Adam. Second last of Gil, George, Ida, Lincoln. First of Antonio, Adam, Nora, Tom, Ocean, Nora, Ida, Ocean. Middle of Jose, John, Ocean, right. Sam, Edward, Rick.
0: Good.
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0: 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Go through.
2: All right, the first is Vasta Martinez, Z Zebra. First name, Ronnie. Robert Ocean, Noah, Noah, Ida, Edward, Drake.
0: Go ahead.
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0: records of attendees, 1031 county record, suspended or revoked last booking August of last year on a 148 and 422, prior to 496, various HS charges, 417 and 242.
1: Copy. Clear for the second.
0: Go ahead.
2: Last name, Charles Adam Lincoln, Victor Ida Lincoln, Lincoln Ocean, first of Felipe, Frank Edward Lincoln, Ida Paul, Edward Brake.
0: Go ahead.
2: 05-11-1968, male, South City, Brake for ID.
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0: Transit 110, second subject 1031, county record expired yellow. Last booking November of 22 on a 485, prayers for HS and 12-5.
1: 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Code 4, thanks.
0: 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Okay.

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0: Last of Flaherty, Frank Lincoln, Adam Henry, Edward Robert, Tom Yellow, first name Jonathan, John Ocean, Nora Adam, Tom Henry, Adam Nora, middle name Patrick, break.
1: Gun.
0: 08/27/1984, break.
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0: Denver 2-3. Do you have the 1029 on the email house?
1: A-firm. He's 1031A. Valid.
0: So far, I have another 1029 from your sir.
1: Go ahead.
0: Also ping Paul, Edward, Nora, George, Verso, Jaiwin, John, Ida, Adam, William, Edward, Nora, break.
1: Good.
0: It'll be 86 of 98, the other mail out of San Francisco, breaks for you.
1: Good.
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1: Go ahead.
0: It's going to be on East Millbrae Avenue near the entrance to the A-Loft Hotel. For the last several days, there's been charter buses parking on the right-hand side when you're going eastbound Millbrae Avenue, blocking the lane of traffic.
1: Denver.

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0: 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Thank you.

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1: 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What's the cross on Bunker Hill?
0: Lexington.
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1: Kelly and Church, go ahead.
0: 8 yellow, X-ray Charles 433. It's a white Tesla we want.
1: Tesla.

0: Juve 71 for 10-21.
1: You can go for 72.
0: Sorry, I just realized we actually don't have a 71 anyway. So 72, 10-21 for 310 4th Street in Montero. The RP had previously been working with Deputy Flores Hernandez, but I guess the email that she has for him's not going through. She's trying to give additional info on it.
1: I'm following you, Rocco.
0: Copy, thank you.
2: County 2-4-6-7, please put me on details. I'm going to break up for the next hour.
0: Copy. Can I close out that 11-23?
2: Take room.
0: 2-4.
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1: 2 Paul 66, correct.
0: Can we start a AAA tow for this vehicle and have them expedite? It's blocking.
1: Do we have any info on this vehicle?
0: Can it be a Mercedes Porter SUV, break for the plate?
1: Good.
0: 9 Paul, Edward Nora, 200.
1: 10-4.

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1: 10-4.

0: Precies waar we afgezet. Hey, Sierra Victoria. RP is passing by. I said 10 to go. There's a BM40s wearing a turquoise shirt, gray sweatpants, and a white bath towel on his head, talking to himself and doing push-ups on the sidewalk.
1: Oh, boy.
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10 by 63. 63, that. Can you reopen that last buffer check on E0, please? Definitely. And 63, I presume you're on it. I'm in the area. Good for it.

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1: 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Sounds right.
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1: 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At 12:10, 20K. Am I putting everybody on that or just you?
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0: J60, 1186 northbound 280 at the Avalon exit in South City.
1: Northbound 280, Avalon, go ahead.
0: 9 William Paul Mary 214, the black Mercedes with two.

0: Okay, 2 4 6 7 9 10 8. Copy. TY75, flight report. It's going to be a 1021 for the USPS over on Stone Pine. RP's employee said 10 ago they saw subject going into the mailbox drop-off and take mail out of it. Subject's associated to a blue Mercedes sedan, 9 X-ray Tom King 103, last seen towards Main Street, and the plate provided comes back out of Atwater.
1: Copy.

0: 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Can you go to play again?
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0: Hey.
1: Should be a dark blue Mercedes.

0: Yeah, 60, 29 times 2.
1: Go ahead.
0: It's K60. First is going to be Frank Adam George Lincoln at a Lincoln Edward Yellow. First of Damien, David Adam, Marietta Adam Nora. Break.
1: Go ahead.
0: 6-16 of 2008. It's the HMA at Fairfield. It's all verbal. Break for the second.
1: Okay, 60
0: off the
1: second.
0: All right, last is going to be red, like the color. First of Michael Common. Right.
1: Go ahead.
0: 119 of 2008, HMA South City, break for deal.
1: Go ahead.
0: Union 0460894.
2: 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KCC from 463. You missed out that way.
0: Sure.

0: 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I'm going to be out with one on 51 Millbrae Ave.
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1: Michael Red is 1031 A-Valid, and I'm UPL and Ash for the Damien.
0: 7. County Boy 61, one detained.
1: Boy 61, I copy one detained. You need a back?
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0: 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Can you run him out for me, please?
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0: 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I just walked the license plate given. It was last seen at 13:51, so over 20 minutes ago. Eastbound 92, Kenyatta.
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1: 261.
0: Last of Grover, George, Robert, Ocean, Victor, Edward, Robert. First name, Nicholas. Nora, Ida, Charles, Ocean, Lincoln, Adam, Sam. Great.
1: Go ahead.
0: 213, 2000. WMA out of San Leandro, all verbal.
1: 61, I copy.

0: 61, Houston,
1: 31,
0: Violet.
1: 10-4, Houston, for the rest.
0: Sorry, you're kind of muffled.
1: Any arrest history?
0: Not in our county.
1: 10-4.

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1: The 176 case number is 4884-4884. Copy your code for Stone Pine.
0: Yeah, the invoice 613 first right now again.
1: 61.
0: Excuse me, all verbal. Last of George Robert Ocean Victor Edward Robert. First of Nora Ida Charles Ocean Lincoln Adam Sam. Middle of Adler Adam David Lincoln Edward Robert Break.
1: Go ahead.
0: 213 of 2000, white male out of San Leandro.
1: 61, I copy.
0: County 2 boys 76. King 1022, that case number, and can you provide me with the incident number?
1: Copy, you have to cancel the case number.
0: Four.
1: Incident number 49160, 49160.
0: County 2422, I got numbers for that subject, if you're clear for it.
1: 62, he was already ran, and he sent 31 eval it.
0: Yeah, 4. 62 back, the subject that I'm seeing doesn't really match, the first name is spelled different. Can you clear for the numbers?
1: Go ahead.
0: Y is in yellow, 407-1097.

0: Did he send everyone out with a suspended or revoked license and no county records?
1: Silver.

0: County 4361, can I get a case number for 11364 H&S? Right, 11350.
1: The 461 case number is 4885-4885.

0: 275, resident hospital.
1: Go ahead.
0: It's at 2008 Bordeaux Lane, the Clarkin residence, so zone 15, garage door activation. They exhausted the responsible list, only history to have at the addresses back in 2023 for the same false alarm.
1: That's how
0: I count the others. Copy, will advise.

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0: 7, Union, Libra, Libra, 199.
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0: 10-4.

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1: Good.
0: RP is requesting a 1021 regarding a 20,002 that occurred on June 7th. Her vehicle was hit by a black Volkswagen Atlas, plate ending 779. They did not leave any note, and they left the area. RP tried to do an online report, but it got rejected.
1: Sure.
2: 2 ball 66, all handle. Can you go with the 21?
0: Copy. It's 415-912-8767.
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1: 40, go ahead.
0: 40, it's going to be at 14404 Pescadero Creek Road around 1630. RP's a county employee. They're going to be going to take a 27-year-old female out of the home due to unsafe conditions. She's mentally disabled, and they're concerned the stepfather's been abusing her and that he's going to be causing a problem. RP is from emergency housing to remove her and set her up somewhere else.
1: For. Do they need us out there?
0: Hey, friend. They are requesting a deputy out there. Again, this is at 16:30 hours.
1: Beautiful. 81 copies.

0: 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Could you switch me over to Pat Pry 1?
1: Well, plus 15, Denver.
0: I'll be in route for the gas call.

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1: D948, go ahead.
0: Unit fire responds to 1050 Mission Road, Northern Courthouse. Male, 55 years old, conscious, breathing, fell. He can't get up. It looks like he's having medical issues.
1: 10-4. Is there any chest pain, and do you know if he's able to walk in assistance?
0: No chest pain, but he will need assistance walking.
1: Copy that. They will have to go country for that. So far.
0: Copy. Thank you.
1: And do we have a more specific location at the courthouse, or is there going to be somebody at the entrance to guide them?
0: D948, it's going to be courtroom M, as in Mary. If you can let fire know, we're going to be opening up the side entrance. I'll have one of my deputies wave them through.

0: D948 County. It looks like somebody else there had already called, so fire medics are already on the way. I just gave them the updated info on the location.
1: Copy. Thank you.

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0: Logging on rims is 17340. I'm 10A, good morning. You can log off days.
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1: Good.
0: This is only, we got a welfare check for Cal State Beach for a RP called in saying her ex-husband was mountain biking at the beach and she received a follow notification from his Apple Watch and then has been unable to get a hold of him. I called it over to State Parks and they're thinking that it's not theirs, but our system shows that it's a state park.
1: Yeah, it is. But if they're not going to dispatch, we can handle.
0: She says she's going to put it out to her unit, and then she's going to call us back shortly.
1: Careful. If they are unavailable, then AV can start that way.
2: Yep. Definitely you want to that way.
0: So anyone can.
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3: Need the 29 on the tall victim here at the courthouse through the coffee.
0: Another one.

0: And unit, go ahead with that info.
1: 10-4, last of Abu Sharif, Adam, Boy, Union, Sam, Henry, Adam, Robert, Ida, Frank, Adam. First, phonetically, Tom, Adam, Yellow, Sam, Edward, Edward, Robert. He's an OM.
0: 10-4, go ahead.
1: 8-13-71 with a deal number.
0: Go ahead.
1: David, 8-3-4-7-4-8-7.
0: And did you need that over the air or just attached to the call?
1: 10-8.
0: Do you want the 29 return for him over the air or just attached to the cat call?
1: You can come back with return.

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1: 10-4, 4-4.

0: K90, can I give you a case number to attach to this call?
1: K90, go ahead.
0: 25-05174.
1: Ten four. And I was looking at the match we got for the father, and it shows his address is at 14405 Escanero Road. Is that going to be the correct address? Looks like we have similar history there.
0: So that sounds about right.
1: Ten four. I want to update the address on today's call.
0: Hey, boy, I believe it's right because 14404, I couldn't find it.
1: Yeah, I guess.
0: And 80 from 90, I'm about 5 out.
1: Boy 71, County.
2: Good.
1: State Parks call back and confirm that it is their jurisdiction. They're going to be responding out.
2: Copy. I'll still be in route.
1: I attached a couple plates associated to the mailhouse name in the call.
2: Copy, thank you.

0: waiting.
1: Anyway.
0: Can you call the RP back? They're not here, and I tried to call them, and it's no valid number.
1: That's fine.

0: 280, man. You can say 22 there, 97.
1: Brady, got it. Counting 2.71. Myself and Parks are 97. What are you doing, area check? 71, copy.

0: basic, do left check. Or, sorry, D42 just occurred. It's going to be at the Safeway, 525 ECR. It's third-party info. Arthur said 10 ago a customer was assaulted by another customer that followed her into the restroom. The ex refused medics, but is crying, and security is trying to follow the suspect and give us further info. All we have so far is a BFA 50s, glasses, white sweatshirt, and a black overcoat under blue mask.
1: Oh, boy.
0: 63
2: cover.
0: 6 for cover.

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I think my supervisor is still on the line with the RP, but she's not on the floor. She's over in her office. So I can't verify that. Therefore.

0: Is there somewhere specific I should have her try to send their RP over to me to?
1: Can you say nice?
0: Is there somewhere specific I should pass on to my supervisor to have the RP come meet you?
1: I was just going to see if they were still had eyes on the suspect.
0: I believe so. I think security is with her in the store now.
1: Check 4.

0: It's doing well with all parties so far.
1: Cover that. Cover with all parties.
0: Yeah, I'm Jimmy from... Are you clear for 20?
2: Yeah, go ahead.

0: Battle Royale 63, 10, 29.
1: Six again.
0: Lots of Twitty. Tom, William, Ida, Tom, yellow. First of Annie, Adam, Laura, Nora, Ida, Edward, middle is Judy, right?
1: Okay.
0: It was 2-4-68, the BFA at a Mountain House, break for deal.
1: Okay.
0: Yellow 5-4-8-0-3-6-3.

2163. She's 1031 valid. It looks like she is the protected party in some sort of RO out of New Jersey, but I don't have any details on that one other than the restraining party is going to be a registered McDonald's.

0: Okay, 60, 29 verbal.
1: Okay, 60, go ahead.
0: First last of Gomez with the Z-Zebra, second last of Aguilar, Adam George, Union, Ida, Lincoln, Adam, Robert. First of Carlos, Common, 621 of 1980, 80, male last of all verbal.

0: Okay, so he's 10:31, then I should have numbers for him.
1: Probably all good. I don't need to. I'll give you another deal just to attach to the call.
0: Good.
1: Yellow 98089 16.
0: Definitely.

0: 这样就知道最终。Hey, you want that? Show me around the daylight location. Just say you want
1: that. Hey, 60, can you start?
0: Hey, 60, you can.
1: Hey, 60, can you start at 5150 rig break for details?
0: Good.
1: Approximately 50-year-old female, conscious, breathing, can walk unassisted. No restraints needed, danger to others.
0: Copy, go to your side.
1: Yeah, from here.

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1: No, we're fascinated.